0: If you threw a party and invited all your favorite artists, who'd show up at your door?
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1: John Chombi here, subbing for new mama Elena. Welcome to Backstage Country. Little Big Town is here with us this week. So, Philip, you and I had a conversation during the album showcase, and you told me something. Again, this old school guy loved hearing. The album is pure, no tracks. You guys did it all in the studio with all the instruments in there together.
2: Yeah, real humans.
1: Real humans all together. No one, you know, coming in 10 minutes later and all of that. What got you all on the same page with that one, with that idea?
2: I mean, I think we've always been a band that are purists in our form and interpretation of how we, you know, our filter of music is we love when it's real emotion and you hear some of the frailty or some of the imperfections in music. I think those are the things that are very important and we can't get rid of those. And, you know, going back, listening to some older records that we love, they're not perfect. And so, you know, that's a dying art in a longabout way. And just the energy of that whole idea of just being together, looking each other in the eye, connecting and creating something all together. It's really a beautiful thing when it comes together like that. And so I think that's what I'm really proud of, is just we were able to do it and stay together and found a home and found a great journey along the way.
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14: Frontal system will bring some changes, thank goodness. Now we've got increasing clouds, we'll fall back to 73 Sunday. Stray to scattered showers and storms a little later in the day. Increasing clouds, high 91. Those showers and thunderstorms with a Sunday night. How about low 80s for the high Monday? I'm meteorologist Jeff Eno.

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1: We've got Little Big Town as our host this week on Backstage Country. We're featuring cuts from their just released album, It's a Dying Art. And you've done this before with her on Shut Up Train. So now Kelsey Ballerini is back, this time on Closing Time. How did that all get rolling with her?
2: Well, we've been friends with her forever. And I was writing with a group of girls for Kelsey's record Patterns that came out a couple of years ago. And just an incredible group of women that we took like several trips writing specifically for Kelsey. And Closing Time came out of one of those trips, and it didn't fit Patterns at the time. And we kept talking about the song, and Jessie Jo Dillon, I think she's been Songwriter of the Year like 3 or 4 years in a row.
3: You and Hillary Lindsay, Jessie Jo Dillon, and now Alyssa. And, I mean, what a group.
2: And Alyssa Vanderheim, yeah. So JJ said to me one day, are you going to play Closing Time for the band? And I said, sure. I mean, I should. And so I played it for them, and they loved it. And then I was telling Kelsey that we were going to cut it, and she was like, well, I'm going to sing on it then. Come on, you know. So it was a no-brainer just to have her be on this.

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3: The 36th annual Ig Nobel Prize Ceremony was held this last Thursday in Zurich, Switzerland.
4: And if you've never heard of the Ig Nobel Prizes, they're basically awards for like scientific research that makes you stop and go, wait a second, somebody actually got a grant for this?
3: Science is very important. It's the backbone of everything, you know.
4: You know, including figuring out backbones.
3: Soil science went to researchers who buried 1,000 identical pair of underwear.
4: What?
3: In more than 25 countries for 2 months. And they dug them back up to study soil health.
4: Could you imagine having to explain this to the guy at the cemetery? You're like, no, we're scientists. It's okay. These are ours.
3: These are our underwear. We buried them out here. It's okay.
4: What?
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9: I'm Emma Angel. I'm a respiratory therapist, and I went to Franklin Tech. I just wanted to help people, wanted to be in the medical field. I knew there'd be better jobs, more job opportunities. I guess I was 19 when I started RT school. I was one of the youngest people in my class. We had people all the way up into their early 40s that I know is graduating this year. And so the perfect time's now. So if that's what something you're interested in, I would go ahead and definitely look into it. I had four different instructors and they were all phenomenal. They are masters of the craft. I'm very happy with it. I enjoy being able to help people and I can see the opportunities that are growing. Not even necessarily working in a hospital. There's different rep opportunities, education opportunities that I could definitely take up if I so desired.

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3: 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I'm Kimberly from this week's host, Little Big Town.
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1: John Chombi here, subbing for new mama Elena. We're talking with Little Big Town, our host this week on Backstage Country. We've got It's a Dying Art, their brand new album just released last Friday. So you're going to be out on a full theater tour.
2: Yes.
1: Theater tour. This is not amphitheater. This is theater.
3: No, it's like the theaters. Iconic, beautiful, you know, like the Fox in Atlanta and the Chicago Theater. Yeah. And
1: I think I could take some. I'm going to try to take somebody from Chicago to see the one.
3: Okay.
4: Oh, good.
1: Anyway, how are you incorporating this album into the tour? Because you have to play your hits, obviously.
2: Like, you know, it ties in with the, you know, the sonic picture. The acoustics in these theaters are just incredible. It's a great place to experience music and for people to really, you know, the tour's called
4: For the Art of It.
2: And so just to appreciate the art in just the building and the architecture alone. But these are the greatest, we feel like some of the best venues to showcase this record and this music and for people to really, you know, tune in and listen.
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2: That's what we thought too.
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6: 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I'm Hal Cheeseball with the news. Our top story tonight is a local hurricane. Let's send it out to our meteorologist on the streets, Jim Windy.
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14: Frontal system will bring some changes, thank goodness. Now we've got increasing clouds and fall back to 73. Sunday, straight to scattered showers and storms a little later in the day. Increasing clouds, high 91. Those showers and thunderstorms with us Sunday night. How about low 80s for the high Monday? I'm meteorologist Jeff Eno.

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1: John Chombi here, subbing for new mama Elena. We're talking with Little Big Town, our host this week on Backstage Country. We've got It's a Dying Art, their brand new album just released last Friday. Okay, so 26 years together?
2: Yes.
3: Somewhere around there.
4: Who's counting?
1: That's longer than lots of marriages.
2: Yeah.
1: I speak from experience. What's your secret, if there is any?
3: Oh. Respect.
4: I was about to say respect.
3: Love. Loving each other.
4: Friendship.
2: Trust.
3: Yeah.
4: Living a lot of life together.
2: Yeah, the bond that has been created because simply from the life that we've lived together is part of the bond, for sure.
4: And seeing from where we started, our journey from then to now, I mean, we've seen a lot of stuff, kids.
1: Yep. Well, a lot of us on this side have had to, have known you for a long time, have seen that too.
2: Yeah.
1: And kind of grown with you.
2: Yeah.
1: And it's been an interesting, just interesting to see it from our perspective too.
2: Yeah.
1: How you've grown into who you are. And it's really nice to see.
2: Thank you.
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12: Franklin Tech, for the career that you expect. 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
13: I'm Emma Angel. I'm a respiratory therapist, and I went to Franklin Tech. I just wanted to help people, wanted to be in the medical field. I knew there'd be better jobs, more job opportunities. I guess I was 19 when I started RT school. I was one of the youngest people in my class. We had people all the way up into their early 40s that I know is graduating this year. And so the perfect time's now. So if that's what something you're interested in, I would go ahead and definitely look into it. I had four different instructors and they were all phenomenal. They are masters of the craft. I'm very happy with it. I enjoy being able to help people, and I can see the opportunities that are growing, not even necessarily working in a hospital. There's different rep opportunities, education opportunities that I could definitely take up if I so desired.

I knew I'd see her around. I'd be at some party, she'd show up and I'd be walking out. Or across some parking lot, hiding behind her sister. I'd look up, she'd be at the red light beside me in that white Maxima with the sticker on the back. I'd act.

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They can hear it every time you drive by. 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
4: 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I'm Philip, and we're your co-host all this week. 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
1: John Chombi here, subbing for new mama Elena. We're talking with Little Big Town, our host this week on Backstage Country. We've got It's a Dying Art, their brand new album just released last Friday. And as I mentioned with the sucker for a song earlier, it seems to be an order to these songs on the album. Is there?
2: Mm-hmm. Absolutely.
3: Very yeah, because they were in a different order for a
4: long time. Yeah.
3: And
4: yeah, sequencing is another part of making a record.
1: Yeah, that's some people don't really. I mean, I've seen albums come out and you just can't figure out why is this here.
4: We've always been about the importance of sequencing. You know, those are the things that tie records together. That flow, that ebb and flow through more emotional things and leading into things that then are a little lighter in spirit. You know, it's kind of a journey through a record, and we've always just found that to be really important and not something you just slap on the back of a record that, you know, some random order.
5: And also I think sequencing is important for no skips. You know, if a record in its entirety is interesting to listen to, and if you go, yeah, that song should come next and that song should come next, maybe you'll get less skips. We don't want to make a record that has skips.
2: Right. It's good to have a vinyl. You know, when you listen to our vinyls, I just put the record on and let it play.
5: Right.
2: You know, until you flip the side.
1: That's all I remember. That makes a lot of sense because, again, you want people to listen to the whole thing.
4: Mm-hmm. Yeah.
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20: Frontal system will bring some changes, thank goodness. Now we've got increasing clouds, we'll fall back to 73 Sunday. Straight to scattered showers and storms a little later in the day. Increasing clouds, high 91. Those showers and thunderstorms with a Sunday night. How about low 80s for the high Monday? I'm meteorologist Jeff Eno.

walk the dog, but she can play the four states number one for country. In this case, one out of three ain't bad. 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
1: John Chombi here, subbing for new mama Elena. Welcome to Backstage Country. Little Big Town is here with us this week, featuring some cuts from their brand new album, It's a Dying Art, just released this past Friday. I come from an old school of a specific order of songs on an album, with the first cut being the one that grabs the most attention, or at least some big attention, and goes on from there. Sucker for a bad song does that for me. You have a very special collaborator on this one, too.
2: Mm-hmm. Yeah. Sucker for a Sad Song is, well, I wrote it with Ashley Monroe and with Shelby Lynn. You remember Shelby? Mm-hmm. And we were writing on Shelby's back porch, and we'd started writing something else, and then I went into the kitchen, came back out, and I was like, I don't know, y'all. I'm just such a sucker for a sad song. And, of course, being the writers that they are, they just started writing that. We all did. And, I love the way this one really came to life in a way. We could have taken it musically in a bunch of different directions. It could have stayed very, like, singer-songwriter-y, back porch kind of thing. And it ended up becoming very cinematic. I love the production on this one. And, I'm glad you like it, because I love it. So I'm Karen from Little Big Town, and this is a song from our new album, It's a Dying Art. This is Sucker for a Sad Song on Backstage Country. If it-

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1: John Chombi here, subbing for new mama Elena. We're talking with Little Big Town, our host this week on Backstage Country. We've got It's a Dying Art, their brand new album just released last Friday. Is this something that your fans would expect from Little Big Town, or have you jumped out of the proverbial box a little bit with this?
2: I think it sounds completely like a record that we would make, that the fans would expect from us. Has lots of those flavors of our history in, embedded into the production and stuff. And yet, we didn't have a box this time, so we weren't worried about anything. You know, we were like, we can take chances if we want to. We can do whatever we want to do. And I love the fact that top to bottom, it was just like storytelling, and the production is telling a story. The sequences, the art is all of it is welcoming, hopefully, the fan into the world that were this moment of time for us.
3: And even the way you hear our voices recorded is a new, fresh perspective with Dina.
4: Yeah, that's what I really love about the record, I think, is because you do feel familiarity in moments that are the types of things that we've always loved, and the types of songs that we've always gravitated towards. But at the same time, I think it feels new and fresh sonically. Just the sparseness, but the way the instrumentation and voices are still in your face.
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21: Frontal system will bring some changes, thank goodness. Now, we've got increasing clouds and fall back to 73 Sunday. Straight to scattered showers and storms a little later in the day. Increasing clouds, high 91. Those showers and thunderstorms with a Sunday night. How about low 80s for the high Monday? I'm meteorologist Jeff Eno.

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1: John Chompy here, subbing for new mama Elena. We're talking with Little Big Town, our host this week on Backstage Country. We've got It's a Dying Art, their brand new album just released last Friday. We talked about the theater tour, and then at the end of the theater tour, you're back for your two, is this?
2: Three shows.
3: Second year.
1: And now you're up to three shows at the Ryman Christmas shows.
4: Yeah.
2: Wow. Yeah.
5: Ho, ho, ho.
1: Will you have another innkeeper that's a little...
4: A new one
1: that comes out this year?
4: Ooh, I don't know.
1: That's a tough one to follow.
4: I know, the innkeeper, God.
3: Wow. I love that song so much.
4: I love that one too. Yeah, I don't know. I mean, we'd have to get on it now.
3: Yeah, you have to start so early in the process to get that out by Christmas. We may be behind the gun here.
4: Doesn't mean we can't throw a new one in the set.
3: That's right. Yeah. That's right. You know, we've always loved Christmas, and last year's Christmas shows were so great. It's just the magic of the Ryman mixed with the magic of Christmas is pretty amazing. And, you know, we were in hopes that at the end of all of that, that we would get to do it again this year, and it's worked out, and we just love it. It's the best time of year.
5: Freshly flocked Christmas trees.
3: That's right. The smell of pine in the air.
1: It was just being one who witnessed it. It was you walk out of there with the spirit. There's no question.
3: It felt like that too. Yeah. We enjoyed it so much.
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1: What an epic week here on Backstage Country. I'm John Chombi in for Elena. A big, big thank you to our host, Little Big Town, who absolutely crushed it this week.
2: It was a blast, man. Great job yourself, John. And don't forget to check out our new album, It's a Dying Art. 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
14: Not as hot Sunday for us, cooling off even more for the start of the business week. Partly cloudy overnight, 73. Partly sunny and hot on Sunday with a chance of showers and storms. Low 90s, better storm chances Sunday night. Cloudy skies and cooler for us on Monday. Low part of the 80s. I'm meteorologist Ken.

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1: Hey, y'all, I'm Chase Matthew. Here's my new song, Holding It Down. Keep holding it down. Holding It Down is about the small town heroes, realizing you don't got to leave your small town to be a hero.
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1: 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Your weather forecast and Ty Myers, Ends of the Earth, next for the four states' number one for country.
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7: Not as hot Sunday for us, cooling off even more for the start of the business week. Partly cloudy overnight, 73. Partly sunny and hot on Sunday with a chance of showers and storms. Low 90s, better storm chances Sunday night. Cloudy skies and cooler for us on Monday. Low part of the 80s. I'm meteorologist Ken Boone.

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Kicks 102.5, the four states number one for country, with Gary Mitchell on this Sunday morning. 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
1: How's it going, friends? It's Clodo from the Flatland Cavalry. We're out of Lubbock, Texas. It's funny, I always tell everyone we're just a band of misfits. Like, I think that's what forms our Flatland sound.
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0: Kicks 102.5, the four states, number one for country. Keep up to date on all of the area's concerts and shows with the Kicks Concert Calendar. 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Kicking off another 30 minutes of nonstop country with Love You, Miss You, Mean It from the four states, number one for country.
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It is a Sunday morning. Here's Riley Green and Change His Mind on Kicks.

Don't do it. No checking that work email till Monday morning. Not even a peek. It's the weekend. 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
11: Not as hot Sunday for us, cooling off even more for the start of the business week. Partly cloudy overnight, 73. Partly sunny and hot on Sunday with a chance of showers and storms. Low 90s, better storm chances Sunday night. Cloudy skies and cooler for us on Monday. Low part of the 80s. I'm meteorologist Ken.

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After Nate Smith, I've got Morgan Wallen, Jelly Roll, Chris Young, and Zach Brown Band on Kicks.

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0: 102.5, the Four States' number one for country. Join Brett James this morning at 6 a.m. for the Sunday Morning Classics as he dusts off some of country music's favorites for a trip back in time this morning at 6. Starting another 30 minutes of nonstop country with Cole Wetzel and Ellen Langley from the Four States' number one for country.
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10: Not as hot Sunday for us, cooling off even more for the start of the business week. Partly cloudy overnight, 73. Partly sunny and hot on Sunday with a chance of showers and storms. Low 90s, better storm chances Sunday night. Cloudy skies and cooler for us on Monday. Low part of the 80s. I'm meteorologist Ken Boone.

0: Kicks 102.5, the four states' number one for country with Gary Mitchell on this Sunday morning. Kicks has your eye in the sky view of Joplin. You can check out that tower cam view right now at kicks1025.com. It's fantastic. Back to the music with Mitchell Tenpenny and the truth about you from the four states' number one for country.
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0: 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Kicks and Ryan Fox cast down the top 40 country songs in the nation tonight at 6 on the American Country Countdown, brought to you by Open Bay Truck Repair, that's located off of I-44 at exit 811. You wear the forecast and Ellen Langley, she be choosing Texas, or maybe her boyfriend, from the four states, number one for country.
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9: Not as hot Sunday for us, cooling off even more for the start of the business week. Partly cloudy overnight, 73. Partly sunny and hot on Sunday with a chance of showers and storms. Low 90s, better storm chances Sunday night. Cloudy skies and cooler for us on Monday. Low part of the 80s. I'm meteorologist Ken Boone.

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Here's Cody Johnson. Till you can't, you can on Kicks.

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2: So what would your adulting merit badge be for? If you were going to get one for the normal adulting thing, this all started off with my niece, who is just old enough, I guess, to get into the
3: Daisies, is that what it is?
2: Daisies. And she was wearing her brand new one, and there's like 1,000 of them on there. And I'm like, what's this one for? Video games. What's this one on here for? Saying hi to my neighbors.
3: Is that exactly how your niece talks?
2: It's weird. She also has facial hair. So
3: I don't know if you're talking to your niece anymore, Randy.
2: I'm like, what's this one for? Putting on my shoes on the right feet. Why do you talk that way? Don't ask questions.
3: I'm 4 years old.
2: There goes Jen, everybody. Bye, Jen.
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Sometimes the space between "I give up" and "I got this" is the time it takes to hear just the right song. Billboard State's number one for country. Kicks.

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1: How's it going, friends? It's Clodo from the Flatland Cavalry, right of Lubbock, Texas. It's funny, I always tell everyone we're just a band of misfits. 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
8: Not as hot Sunday for us, cooling off even more for the start of the business week. Partly cloudy overnight, 73. Partly sunny and hot on Sunday with a chance of showers and storms. Low 90s, better storm chances Sunday night. Cloudy skies and cooler for us on Monday. Low part of the 80s. I'm meteorologist Ken Boone.

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0: Carry On, Kenny Chesney on Kicks 102.5, the four states number one for country. Join Brett James this morning at 6 a.m. for the Sunday Morning Classics as he dusts off some of country music's favorites for a trip back in time. Back to the music in just a minute with George Burns. He's got his mind on you from the four states number one for country.
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0: Larry Kent, Empty Words on Kix 102.5, the four states number one for country. Kicking off another 30 minutes of nonstop country with Jason Aldean, Luke Combs, Brantley Gilbert, and Morgan Wallen from the four states number one for country.
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1: 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And damn well you miss me too. This is all about shooting your shot, long story short. Hope y'all dig it.
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Next, 102.5, the Four States number one for country on this Sunday morning with Gary Mitchell on my last hour. It's been another long night, hasn't it? Here's Megan Maroney, Beautiful Things on Kix 102.5.

When life bamboozles you, we've got a song to help you get unboozled. Okay, not a word, but you know what we mean. The Four States, number one for country. 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
12: Not as hot Sunday for us, cooling off even more for the start of the business week. Partly cloudy overnight, 73. Partly sunny and hot on Sunday with a chance of showers and storms. Low 90s, better storm chances Sunday night. Cloudy skies and cooler for us on Monday. Low part of the 80s. I'm meteorologist Ken Boone.

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102.5, the four states number one for country with Gary Mitchell on this Sunday morning. Here's Luke Bryan. He does not want this night to end, but I'm getting tired, so I do.

0: 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Back to the music in just a minute with Blake Shelton, A Guy with a Girl, from the four states number one for country.
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0: 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I Still Believe in You. It is Sunday Morning Classics. Good morning, Brett James. A lot of those on the way. Waylon, Willie, and the boys all coming up.
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7: Clouds will increase this morning and during the afternoon. Scattered thunderstorms may develop with a high of 94. There will be more rain tonight ahead of a front with a low falling to 67. Showers will end tomorrow morning, then clearing during the afternoon and cooler with a high temperature eventually hitting the low 80s. I'm Jeff Maher.

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0: This is Issues and Answers, a free community service program produced locally in the studios of News.KZRG. I'm Ty Albright. A big decision this week from the Missouri Supreme Court. They effectively blocked that newly redrawn congressional map from being used in November, even though that map was used in the August primary.
1: It's actually unprecedented. We never thought we would come to a point where 1 month ago today, over 1.2 million Missourians voted on maps that were in front of them. And the courts have now pulled that from under them and said, no, you're not voting on that map. You're going to vote on a different map in November. It astounded everybody.
0: Including Missouri Attorney General Catherine Hanaway, who said,
2: "Wow, what a disappointment yesterday was, and a shock. No court in the country has ever ordered that we use a different map between the primary election and the general election. And that's precisely what Missouri's Supreme Court has done."
0: Even President Trump weighed in on it, calling it a dark day for justice in Missouri, as Democrats are pretty happy about it.
1: Well, I guess they would be celebrating because we literally just stole away from Missourians the right to vote on the maps that they were put in front of all summer long. Candidates campaigned for these districts. It affects more than just one district, as you know.
0: And the main district, though, that it does affect is in the Kansas City area, as Republicans hoped that the new map would give them an extra U.S. House seat. But again, it looks like, unless the U.S. Supreme Court intervenes here pretty quickly, the old maps are going to be used in November.
2: And we're going to do everything in our power to make sure it doesn't stand.
0: Now, Hanaway and Secretary of State Denny Hoskins tried to get the state Supreme Court to issue a stay on it, but the court, without comment, said no. This has been Issues and Answers, a free service of Zimmer Marketing.
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7: Clouds will increase this morning and during the afternoon. Scattered thunderstorms may develop with a high of 94. There will be more rain tonight ahead of a front with a low falling to 67. Showers will end tomorrow morning, then clearing during the afternoon and cooler with a high temperature eventually hitting the low 80s. I'm Jeff Maher.

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6: Clouds will increase this morning and during the afternoon. Scattered thunderstorms may develop with a high of 94. There will be more rain tonight ahead of a front with a low falling to 67. Showers will end tomorrow morning, then clearing during the afternoon and cooler with a high temperature eventually hitting the low 80s. I'm Jeff Maher.

Darling, I've wasted a lot of years not seeing the real you. But tonight your beauty is shining through. And I never took the time to let you know. 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

0: Cheeseball with the news. Our top story tonight is a local hurricane. Let's send it out to our meteorologist on the streets, Jim Windy.
1: You won't believe it, Al, but we're actually seeing people rushing into the three hurricanes that we have in our area.
0: Wow, Jim. Three? Where are these hurricanes?
1: Well, we have two in Carthage, one by Walmart and the other on Central, and the third is near the airport in Webb City.
0: Strange. And why are people driving into them?
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0: 102.5, the four states, number one for country. Probably up beside the jukebox, Joe Diffie. 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Hank Williams Sr.
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0: 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Now that's Marty Stewart. Now that's country. Sunday morning classics. Coming up, Sawyer Brown and Leroy Parnell.
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9: Clouds will increase this morning, and during the afternoon, scattered thunderstorms may develop with a high of 94. There'll be more rain tonight ahead of a front with a low falling to 67. Showers will end tomorrow morning, then clearing during the afternoon and cooler with a high temperature eventually hitting the low 80s. I'm Jeff Marr.
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3: John Shombe here, subbing for new mama Elena. Welcome to Backstage Country. Little Big Town is here with us this week. So happy you're finally back.
4: 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It's so nice to be back with you. We have lots to talk about, and we'll be sharing lots of stories about the record. It's called A Dying Art, and our tour, and so much more.
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1: John Chombi here, subbing for new mama Elena. Welcome to Backstage Country. Little Big Town is here with us this week. The album is Pure, no tracks. You guys did it all in the studio with all the instruments in there. Is that the first time you've done that together?
2: We've always made it. Why didn't I know that?
3: Yeah, I mean, there's times where, I mean, you have to overdub something, but our goal is always to get the energy right in the room, and it starts, you know, like right here with the acoustic guitar and going through and charting with the band guys and explaining vision and chasing vision sometimes, like not knowing the discovery is part of the fun of, like I said about Sucker for a Sad Song. It's like we didn't know that track was going to turn into this vibey thing. It could have gone a million different ways, but that day with those players in that moment of time, it ended up being this very special thing. And that's the thing that we can't lose in music. Yeah, it's easy to use, you know, AI to look up rhymes and stuff, but I guess I'm old school and want to use what's left of my brain to do it. But yeah, and just chasing after things and leaving them imperfect. There is no perfect singer. You know, we're going to sing flat, we're going to sing sharp, and when you take all that out of it, you take the character out of someone's voice, and it really doesn't when you take it out of harmonies. Harmonies can become very faceless when you take out the imperfections. When you go back and listen to the Beatles, or you go back and listen to Fleetwood Mac or Alabama, or, you know, any of the bands, iconic bands that we've loved, that buzzy harmony comes from imperfection. And so that's kind of another theme in this record of It's a Dying Art that we want to hold on to.
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11: Clouds will increase this morning and during the afternoon. Scattered thunderstorms may develop with a high of 94. There will be more rain tonight ahead of a front with a low falling to 67. Showers will end tomorrow morning, then clearing during the afternoon and cooler with a high temperature eventually hitting the low 80s. I'm Jeff Maher.

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1: John Chombi here, subbing for new mama Elena. We're talking with Little Big Town, our host this week on Backstage Country. We've got It's a Dying Art, their brand new album just released last Friday. All right, so what keeps bringing you back into a studio? Four of you together.
2: I think the love of music and still enamored with where it can take you and lead you creatively. I personally think it's the closest thing we have to magic.
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4: 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And so whether it's healing or you're able to identify with grief in a way that it leads you to healing, you know, it's like it truly is a magical gift. And so, yeah, it's just like the chasing it down is a real joy. Just being able to still do it for 26 years is a joy. And I don't know, it's storytelling that keeps us going. It really is.
1: Well, it's really good storytelling.
4: Thank you.
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4: 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I'm Jimmy. 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A brand new hour of Backstage Country starts right now.

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1: John Shambi here, subbing for new mama Elena. We're talking with Little Big Town, our host this week on Backstage Country. We've got It's a Dying Art, their brand new album just released last Friday. And you have a new producer with us, right?
2: New producer.
1: Because I had a chance to meet her and talk with her at the showcase.
3: She's incredible.
1: I mean, what a great conversationalist, too. She just really is into what you guys do.
2: She's amazing. She was instrumental and also having Jason Isbell come play on Door. Just, you know, her working with him and her working with Chris Stapleton. I mean, her energy alone was just...
4: Yeah, she's just so vibrant, encouraging.
2: You know, and so it was really great to be around her.
1: And I mentioned this to her, and I'll mention it to you guys. I talked about the Beatles influence earlier that I heard on We Should Have It All. Well, these ears were hearing lots of different genres explored in the album. I heard 60s soul. I heard yacht rock. I heard classic country. I heard, you know, just regular rock. I heard, you know, singer-songwriter stuff. Was that also intentional?
3: Well, I mean, that's the way we grew up. All those things, listening, you know, we're huge yacht rock fans, and we can't help but be influenced by classic country songs and Motown songs, and growing up loving, you know, Southern rock and then also loving like Jerry Reed and the Bill Withers influence of like Crickets, like those kinds of things that are all you know, in these songs. And again, we weren't necessarily like going, we're gonna write this. It just started happening and then discovering in the studio what is best.
1: Well, like, it's in your DNA.
0: Yeah.
1: Where you could see it, because you go back to other albums, you hear some of this too.
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13: Cold front rolling through. Chances for some scattered showers and storms on the way. Partly sunny. We head up to the low 90s. Heat index mid-90s. And then tonight, showers become likely. Could hear thunder. Overnight, low 67. Monday, stray shower, thunderstorm. Gradual clearing. High of 82. I'm meteorologist Jeff Eno.

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1: John Chomby here, subbing for new mama Elena. We're talking with Little Big Town, our host this week on Backstage Country. We've got It's a Dying Art, their brand new album just released last Friday. Other than the technology, okay, what seems to be the biggest difference for you from when you got into this, you got together to now?
2: Maybe the way people find the music.
3: Oh, yeah. For sure.
4: How music is consumed.
5: Yeah, it's, you know.
4: Which has been really a steady evolution, really.
5: It's changing by the day. I mean, now we as artists have another job, and our other job is to swim through the muck and mire of social media and try to get someone's attention in a creative way, something that's engaging. And we can only look like, we can only look at it as though it's like television or radio, or, you know, it's this vast sea of our opportunity to speak to our fans. And but cutting through the algorithms is very, very difficult. I can't imagine as a new artist how challenging it is for them. And yet at the same time, the way it changes every day, it puts us all on even playing field. But it is a full-time job, you know.
4: To keep in front of people.
5: Yeah, just to get out there and go, hey, we'd love for you to listen to our music, you know. And that is a big, big part of artistry now.
1: Well, it depends. And again, from my standpoint, I'm looking, you know, I see you guys periodically, you know, on socials. And then I go down the rabbit hole of father's daughters. And then all of a sudden, that's all I'm seeing.
3: That's
1: your algorithm. For like about 6 months. And then back. So that's, you got to, on top of that, you have to dig in the middle of all that. It's just become such a different, you know, experience than it was 20 some years ago.
5: It's like sometimes I look at my algorithm and I go, why do I only get sharks? Sharks in the ocean.
4: The things you're scared of.
5: So then I have to hold up my phone and be like, puppy dogs. You know, music.
1: I love it.
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1: John Shambi here, subbing for new mama Elena. We're talking with Little Big Town, our host this week on Backstage Country. We've got It's a Dying Art, their brand new album just released last Friday. Okay, so 26 years together?
2: Yes. Somewhere around there.
3: Who's counting?
1: That's longer than lots of marriages.
0: Yeah.
1: I speak from experience. What's your secret, if there is any?
2: Oh. Respect.
3: I was about to say respect.
2: Love. Loving, loving each other.
3: Friendship.
4: Trust.
3: Yeah. Living a lot of life together.
4: Yeah, the bond that has been created because simply from the life that we've lived together is part of the bond, for sure.
3: And seeing from where we started, our journey from then to now, I mean, we've seen a lot of stuff, kids.
1: Yep. Well, a lot of us on this side have had to, have known you for a long time, have seen that too.
4: Yeah.
1: And kind of grown with you.
4: Yeah.
1: And it's been interesting to see it from our perspective too.
4: Yeah.
1: How you've grown into who you are. And it's really nice to see.
4: Thank you.
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11: Front rolling through. Chances for some scattered showers and storms on the way. Partly sunny. We head up to the low 90s. Heat index mid-90s. And then tonight, showers become likely. Could hear thunder. Overnight, low 67. Monday, stray shower, thunderstorm. Gradual clearing. High of 82. I'm meteorologist Jeff Eno.

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1: John Chompy here, subbing for new mama Elena. Welcome to Backstage Country. Little Big Town is here with us this week, featuring some cuts from their brand new album, It's a Dying Art, just released this past Friday. Okay, this is one that I understand is raising its hand quite often at this point, called The Idea. Mm-hmm. Give us the background behind all of that and how that suddenly has become a song that people are really gravitating to. Mm.
2: Yeah, our good friend Topher Brown sent this song to Karen, and he had written it with Lauren Hungate and Liz Rose, just incredible songwriters in a room. And the moment you hear this and the hook lands the first time, you're like, okay, that's a special song. That's just, you know, to have that hook that just stops you in your track the way that song does. I think is, and the honesty in the conversation, and I just couldn't be more proud that we got to be a part of this song and just love it so much.
3: Yeah, it's like a dialogue of, almost an inner dialogue for the storyteller of saying, like, you love the idea of me, you don't really love me, you know, and I think people are really gonna identify with that. We've all felt at some point in our life like that we'd like to be seen more, you know, and this is just a really special one, so thank you.
2: Hey, it's Jimmy from Little Big Town, and this is a song from our brand new album, It's a Dying Art. This is The Idea on Backstage Country. The Idea.

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3: We've been talking about what you do to while away the time while you're whiling away your time, whiling away time.
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1: John Shambi here, subbing for new mama Elena. We're talking with Little Big Town, our host this week on Backstage Country. We've got It's a Dying Art, their brand new album just released last Friday. So you're going to be out on a full theater tour.
2: Yes.
1: Theater tour. This is not amphitheater. This is theater.
3: No, it's like the theaters. Iconic, beautiful, you know, like the Fox in Atlanta and the Chicago Theater. And
1: I think I could take some. I'm going to try to take somebody from Chicago to see the one.
3: Okay.
0: Oh, good.
1: Anyway, how are you incorporating this album into the tour? Because you have to play your hits, obviously.
2: Yeah. Like, you know, it ties in with the, you know, the sonic picture. The acoustics in these theaters are just incredible. It's a great place to experience music and for people to really, you know, the tour's called
0: For the Art of It.
2: And so just to appreciate the art in just the building and the architecture alone. But these are the greatest, we feel like some of the best venues to showcase this record and this music and for people to really, you know, tune in and listen.
0: And it'll be a great mix of the new songs and the ones that the fans have loved for years.
1: But the theater tour makes a lot of sense for you guys because of where, you know, your evolution. It just seems like this, listening to the album, this would be a perfect place to hear it.
2: That's what we thought too.
4: Yeah, I think it definitely lends itself to these spaces that where you lean in a little more, and like they were saying too, the ambiance of the place, it all just, you know, I think back to our Nightfall tour that was so special because of that and the spaces we played it in. And I'm excited and feel like this is going to be that same kind of thing.
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12: Front rolling through. Chances for some scattered showers and storms on the way. Partly sunny. We head up to the low 90s. Heat index mid-90s. And then tonight, showers become likely. Could hear thunder. Overnight, low 67. Monday, stray shower, thunderstorm. Gradual clearing. High of 82. I'm meteorologist Jeff Eno.

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1: John Chombi here, subbing for new mama Elena. Welcome to Backstage Country. Little Big Town is here with us this week. It's a dying art. It's the title cut. Appears to be a title that covers a lot for you four. Not just music. So tell us how you decided on this one, the title, and make it the title cut and all of that.
2: Yeah, It's a Dying Art is the title cut of the record. We feel, you know, with the day that we're, the day and age that we're living in now with all the AI and how everyone is, you know, obsessed with social media and what's going on our phones. And we love the idea of just getting back to the basics, what brought us here, each other, the music, sitting down and looking each other in the eye and truly, you know, connecting with each other. And that is a dying art these days. That is a dying art. Also, real true love that sticks in there when things get really hard. That's also a dying art. So, you know, there's lots of things in the world that would probably just make us all better if we could get back to. And that's what this song is about.
3: Baby, it's a dying art.
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1: 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I'm John Shambi, and day two is in the books with Little Big Town. 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
2: 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Y'all better come on back.
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0: 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We've got a look at the weather forecast for what it's going to be like for the rest of this weekend and into this next week. Plus, Lord Elena with Chase Matthew, Florida Georgia Line, and Jelly Roll set to get us back to music on the four states number one for country.
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9: Front rolling through. Chances for some scattered showers and storms on the way. Partly sunny. We head up to the low 90s. Heat index mid-90s. And then tonight, showers become likely. Could hear thunder. Overnight, low 67. Monday, stray shower, thunderstorm. Gradual clearing. High of 82. I'm meteorologist Jeff Eno.

number one for country. It's DJ Brown with Lauren Elena and Chase Matthew. All My Exes on the four states number one for country. 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
3: And if you've never heard of the Ig Nobel Prizes, they're basically awards for like scientific research that makes you stop and go, wait a second, somebody actually got a grant for this?
2: Science is very important. It's the backbone of everything, you know.
3: You know, including figuring out backbones.
2: Soil science went to researchers who buried 1,000 identical pair of underwear.
3: What?
2: In more than 25 countries for 2 months. And they dug them back up to study soil health.
3: Could you imagine having to explain this to the guy at the cemetery? You're like, no. We're scientists. It's okay. These are ours.
2: These are our underwear. We buried them out here. It's okay.
3: What?
1: The four states number one for country Kix 102.5. 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

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We've got a look at the weather forecast in just a matter of 20 minutes. 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

0: Kix 102.5, the four states number one for country. It's DJ Brown. And don't forget to join Randy and Jen tomorrow because they have a chance for you to win tickets to see Thomas Rhett at the Morton Amp in Kansas City on October 23rd. All you have to do is just get the Daily Kix concert code word after 6 and 10 every morning. 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
4: 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I was one of the youngest people in my class. 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And so the perfect time's now. 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I had four different instructors and they were all phenomenal. They are masters of the craft. 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There's different rep opportunities, education opportunities that I could definitely take up if I so desired.
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8: Front rolling through. Chances for some scattered showers and storms on the way. Partly sunny. We head up to the low 90s. Heat index mid-90s. And then tonight, showers become likely. Could hear thunder. Overnight, low 67. Monday, stray shower, thunderstorm. Gradual clearing. High of 82. I'm meteorologist Jeff Eno.

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It's DJ Brown with Hudson Westbrook. Hated You Pretty on the four states number one for country. 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

0: Mix 102.5, the four states number one for country. It's DJ Brown, and don't forget to join Randy and Jen tomorrow as they have a chance for you to win cash. Yeah, we're talking about the secret sound. And speaking of tomorrow, we're giving you two chances every weekday at 7:20 and 4:20 to guess and win with the secret sound. It's brought to you by Great Plains Federal Credit Union and the four states number one for country.
1: 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Starting Monday, it's bigger than ever. The Great Plains Federal Credit Union Secret Sound. 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Win big. From the four states.

0: Angel. I'm a respiratory therapist, and I went to Franklin Tech. I just wanted to help people, wanted to be in the medical field. I knew there'd be better jobs, more job opportunities. I guess I was 19 when I started RT school. I was one of the youngest people in my class. We had people all the way up into their early 40s that I know is graduating this year. And so the perfect time's now. So if that's what something you're interested in, I would go ahead and definitely look into it. I had 4 different instructors, and they were all phenomenal. They are masters of the craft. I'm very happy with it. I enjoy being able to help people, and I can see the opportunities that are growing, not even necessarily working in a hospital. There's different rep opportunities, education opportunities that I could definitely take up if I so desired. Franklin Tech, Franklin Tech, for the career that you expect. Franklin Tech,
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4: Scatter showers and storms in the late evening, then the showers become likely and we could hear some thunder. We will drop it back to 67. Now Monday into late morning, chances for stray showers and storms. Early clouds, gradual clearing, high of 82, low 60s Monday night. I'm meteorologist Jeff Eno.

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0: Kicks 102.5, the four states number one for country, with new music from Corey Kent called Empty Words. And the theme of Empty Words reflects on the aftermath of a breakup driven by broken promises, lack of action, and repeated apologies that no longer carry any weight. And I know we've all been there at some point. We've got Luke Combs, Darius Rucker, and Jelly Roll set to get us back to music on the four states number one for country, Kicks 102.5.
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1: 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All of them at one time will jump in.
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0: Just Dog and Pony, short of a show. It's Morning Kicks on the four states number one for country. 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

0: 102.5, the four states number one for country. It's DJ Brown. 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And Riley Green, Russell Dickerson, and Thomas Rhett set to get us back to music on the four states number one for country.
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10: Scatter showers and storms in the late evening. Then the showers become likely and we could hear some thunder. We will drop it back to 67. Now Monday into late morning, chances for stray showers and storms. Early clouds, gradual clearing, high of 82, low 60s Monday night. I'm meteorologist Jeff Eno.
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0: 102.5, the four states number one for country. It's DJ Brown. And don't forget to join Randy and Jen tomorrow as they have tickets to see Thomas Rhett at the Morton Amp in Kansas City on October 23rd. 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

This next song is so fresh. 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

0: Hits 102.5, the four states number one for country, with new music from Kevin Powers and Shaboozy called Move On. Well, that's going to do it for me. I'm DJ Brown, and American Country Countdown is just about 10 minutes away, and it's brought to you by Open Bay Truck Repair off I-44, exit 11, or at openbaytruckrepair.com. And the four states number one for country, Kicks 102.5.
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0: KIXQ Joplin, Neosho, Lamar. 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
0: Well, hello and welcome to American Country Countdown. I'm your host, Ryan Fox, and even though it's almost officially fall, we still got the AC cranked in our ACC O'Reilly Auto Parts studio. Why? Well, we got hot new music from Luke Bryan. Yeah, not only has his new album Signs officially dropped, he's also our special guest every hour this weekend too. Stand by, Luke is here in the next 15 minutes. And speaking of LB, later this hour, we're busting out a fresh ACC world premiere that you do not want to miss. But first, we are kicking things off with a debut this weekend on our chart, Cody Johnson. It's Horseback, American Country Countdown.
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1: Cody Johnson with Horseback, number 30 on American Country Countdown. Ryan Fox here. And see, we're on your radio each and every weekend. How'd you start your Saturday mornings when you were a kid? For me, it was a big bowl of Fruit Loops and a bunch of Saturday morning cartoons. Those were the days. By the way, happy anniversary to one of the best cartoon franchises ever. Perhaps you grew up watching Scooby-Doo. It premiered this very month, all the way back in 1969. And fun fact, the voice of Shaggy was our very own co-creator, Casey Kasem. Meanwhile, no mystery to be solved here. Hopping on our countdown for the very first time at number 29, it's Kevin Powers and Shaboozy. Move on, ACC.

Chase Matthew at number 28, holding it down on American Country Countdown. I'm Ryan Fox. Luke Bryan is hanging with us this weekend on the show, and he's trying to hold it together as he watches his son, Bo, put on the football pads and play quarterback for his high school team this season. How proud is Daddy Luke? We'll find out after he sings his former ACC number one, Most People Are Good, American Country Countdown.

0: solid hit number one here at American Country Countdown in March of 2018. Our guest this weekend, Luke Bryan. Eddie's Most People Are Good. It's Ryan. And Luke, we're going to talk about your new album, Signs, because it just came out. It is awesome. We've got an ACC world premiere off that album here later this hour. But I want to talk about family here first, because I know how important it is to you. When you were in town last year, we were backstage hanging out, and you pulled out your phone, and you pulled up a live feed of your son, Bo Bryan, playing quarterback. Game was going on right that moment. He was coming in as a backup. Well, flash forward to now, he is the starting quarterback at his school, Battleground Academy in Franklin, Tennessee, and he's tearing it up. How proud of a dad are you right now?
1: I think the game that was on ESPN, I think I've rewatched it 12 times. Like, I've dissected every form of the game, and so it's fun times. I mean, this fall, I knew it was going to be this way, and like, I knew I was going to be excited, but I didn't predict that I'd be this fired up and be enjoying it and just watching his, you know, nothing is more precious in life than watching your kids have a great time and watching your kids work hard and watching it pay off, and we've certainly been doing that. So, yeah, man, I have to try to remember from Saturday to Friday to remember them, because I'm so focused on the games on Friday. It's like I don't even know what I did last week. It's pretty amazing.
0: Yeah, and I saw he's getting college offers now, too. That's exciting, man.
1: Yeah, really. He got an offer last night. He called me. And, you know, so every time he calls me and he's like, "Dad, I got this offer." And then he goes and kind of throws it up on his Instagram. It's a big deal. I mean, to have a kid that's going to be able to play football at the next level is pretty sweet.
2: Road trip ready. America approved.
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0: third of our four big debuts this weekend on American Country Countdown. Corey Kent, It's Empty Words, 27 on ACC. And Ryan Fox with the hits. And Corey has a new collab with Jason Aldean, which we'll get to a little later on in the countdown. But Jason has a little ACC debut of his own. But ACC world premiere last weekend, anytime soon. American Country Countdown.
1: Number 10.

Mixed shows this weekend for him in Syracuse, New York, and just outside Philly in Camden, New Jersey. Jason Aldean debuting at number 26 with Anytime Soon on American Country Countdown. It's Ryan Fox, and kind of surprised not to see Jason Aldean receive any nominations for the CMA Awards this year. We do have a full rundown of the nominees coming up later in the countdown. When the CMAs do come to your TV in November, they're going to be hosted by this lady once again, Lainey Wilson, and her former ACC number one, Somewhere Over Laredo, American Country Countdown. Call

0: Lainey Wilson in ACC Extra on American Country Countdown. That is Somewhere Over Laredo. And Ryan and Lainey has announced she is back to host the CMA Awards for the third straight year. She made that announcement while appearing on ESPN's College Game Day. So what is she most looking forward to about the gig?
1: 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I mean, the best genre in the world. 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It has just been a huge few years for country music. So it's going to be a party. 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

Blake Shelton up 4 notches to number 25 on American Country Countdown. That's Let Him In Anyway. And Ryan and Luke Bryan's new album, Signs, is now out, officially dropping this weekend. And if you've gotten it already, you know there's a special collab on this thing with another Luke, Luke Combs. Hang on, we're busting it out as an ACC world premiere after Russell Dickerson. Worth your wild. American Country Countdown.

0: Premiere from Luke Bryan and Luke Combs. It's Finders Keepers on American Country Countdown. It's Ryan Fox. And that's just one of the new tracks on Luke's new album, Signs, now out this weekend. And as Luke told Talk Shop Live, he is very happy this one found him.
1: This particular song was the first time ever in the history of me recording I did something in this manner. So you book your recording session, and typically you record about two songs per 3 hour session. Well, we finished it one. My manager is sitting there and she goes, "Hey, I resent you a song last night. Did you listen to it?" And I said, "No, I got busy." Well, she goes, "Let's listen to it real quick." We got in the car, me and my producers going to lunch. We start jamming it in the car. And then I'm like, "Oh my God, we need to record this." We listened to it probably 10 times over the lunch break, get back. In the next session, we recorded it. You know, I didn't want to wake up the next day. What have I done? I burnt one that I wrote, in the session. The song's called Finders Keepers. It never lost its shine, and I did the vocals. And then I sent them to Luke Combs. I was like, "Hey, man, you know, never done this, but love to have you." And he hit me right back. "I'm on it." I'm like, "Yes." It was great that it went that way, and I'm really honored to have Luke be a part of this with me. And, you know, obviously the sharing the Luke name. I mean, I had the Luke name all to myself for a few years, and now that I got to share it with him. But we're excited to be on this thing together, and I really think it's one of the highlights of the album.
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2: Will your favorite song be number one?

Tucker Wetmore with an ACC Sure Shot. That one is sure to join the countdown very soon. Who told you that? On American Country Countdown. And Ryan, and fall means a lot of things. One of those things is award shows. And there's quite a few good ones if you're a fan of music. We got the CMAs coming up in November. But before that, the VMAs are next weekend. Who's up for a Moon Man in the country category for that one? We'll get into it after Megan Maroney vaults 7 whole spots this weekend with Medicine ACC.

this week, choosing Texas, now ties the all-time Billboard Hot 100 record with its 22nd week at number one. Right now it's tied with Mariah Carey's All I Want for Christmas Is You. And next week, if it's still at number one, it gets the undisputed crown. An unbelievable run for Ella Langley. American Country Countdown, it's Ryan. And that song could also take home a Video Music Award when they're handed out.